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So shout out to that man. You know, Osuna was in Spain recently and he had an Argentina jersey. That was very, very surprising. Listen, seguimos ahora con una aventura, Osuna.

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0: Oye, Farruko, uno de los artistas on the lineup para nuestra iHeartRadio Fiesta Latina Miami, que va a llegar a Kaseya Center el 17 de octubre. Van a ver artistas como, like you already know, Farruko, Gracie, Mike Towers, a lot of more, all right, too. En el evento va a ser conducido por our very own Enrique Santos, transmitido por estaciones latinas de iHeart Radio. Tickets are going to be going on sale soon, all right? So make sure you keep it locked right here on Rumba 97.7. You never know. We might try to hook you up with some, too. Keep it locked at the Rumba.
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¿tú sabes qué es un staycation? 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

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Dale para mi Instagram, arroba DJ Rico Suave 617. 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Muchos thank yous por la sintonía. 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Arroba DJ Rico Suave 617 is where you can follow me, all right? Make sure you take more pictures around your close ones. El Radical de la Radio is coming up next. Keep it locked. 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
2: 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BTS. 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
5: 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Mm-hmm. 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
6: 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Before this, parásito.
5: No news.
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4: 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And you know what? They're the first ones that responsibly stood up and said, like last week, we were estábamos hablando con el doctor Isa, que ellos, mm-hmm. ellos mismos voluntariamente levantaron la mano y dijeron, oye, vamos a retirar la ensalada sí. porque pensamos que por aquí es la vaina, que sé sí, que sé cuándo. 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
6: 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That
0: 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We don't hang out. El famoso guilt trip.
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4: 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Se dijo, hey, eso es lo que hay. 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It doesn't make sense. Eso ya...
1: And that's a very good point coming from somebody that serves our country.
0: A Marine.
1: Thank you, Harold.
0: So, Harold.
1: Colleague.
0: So, just to get this clear, you would you like a testosterone shot, Harold?
4: Si debido a la edad que yo tengo, todo lo recomienda.
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4: 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Okay, se entiende. 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
2: 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Huh? Who wins?
1: Yeah, absolutely. And it's,
0: no, eso en Estados Unidos no pasa.
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1: 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Mike Towers, Blessed, Farruko, Manuel Turizo, Eladio Carrión, Floyd Menor, Crazy, Ale y los Titis, Rey Tony y el Abusador. 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
1: 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Tienes el chance de ir a ver a Marco Antonio Solís el 15 de agosto, MGM Music Hall de Fenway, durante esa mesa, 5:30. I got you with the keyword, all right? So make sure you stay tuned. No te despegues. Reporta la sintonía right now. 617-562-0977. Arrancamos con salsa, baby. Come on. Come on. Come on.

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But you want to know who the lineup is? Listen, check it out. Mike Towers, Blessed, Manuel Turizo, Eladio Carrión, Floyd Menor, Crazy, Ale y Rey, Tony, Los Titis, Crazy, presentado por Enrique Santos de nuestro Morning Show. Y también, of course, this guy, Farruko, ya pa' qué, junto a Gris y dice...

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Marco Antonio Solís, MGM Music Hall de Fenway, 15 de agosto. 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

0: 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Rico Suave, ya tú sabes, contigo. 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No te me despegues, but make sure you give me a follow on Instagram, arroba DJ Rico Suave 617. Repito, arroba DJ Rico Suave 617. 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
5: Someone had a birthday.
6: Yep, 50. 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
5: 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Pfizer's Prevnar 20 is proven to help protect adults against pneumococcal pneumonia and invasive pneumococcal disease in just one dose. 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
1: Oh yeah, listen, the Boston Red Sox are hot, hot, hot, picante. Ganaron el primer partido hoy temprano of the doubleheader against the Orioles. That's 15 in a row. 6-3 ganaron. It's been over 80 summers since they gotten 15 in a row. Can they beat it tonight? Juegan esta noche de nuevo contra los Orioles. What do you think? Dale para ese talk back, Michael Sano, pero con la tita de iHeartRadio. Let us know. El menor ahora en the mix.

right now. 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

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Man, it's been a while. They've had a long break for the World Cup. They're back in action tonight, and you already know, más tarde a las 7:30, transmitting live right here on Rumba 97.7, el Revolution trae la lucha, y tú los escuchas aquí en Rumba, baby. Hit up El Menor right now, @DJ El Menor MA. 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

Jaylen Brown, I know he's not with the Celtics anymore. Now he's with the 76ers. Pasando vacaciones in the República Dominicana, playing some baseball with the kids. And let me tell you, if he wants to ever give up basketball, se ve como que tiene, he's got a nice swing with the baseball bat. Just saying. All right. Rico Suave contigo aquí en Rumba 97.7. I know we're going to miss him. He's going to be with the Rivals, the 76ers. I don't even want to say it anymore. Bueno, seguimos ahora con Shakira. Burnable.

Oye, los muchachos están listos para transmitir en vivo desde Gillette Stadium. 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I'm gone. Arroba DRCOSUAVE 617. Keep it locked right here on Rumba 97.7 Revolution. Up next.

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